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1: We've got a lively night ahead with a chance of showers and thunderstorms before 11 p.m., turning likely as the night rolls on. Expect mostly cloudy skies and a low of 63. Now, moving on to Monday, we'll start with some rain showers, possible before the morning wraps up, but then we're looking at mostly sunny skies with a high around 84. Finally, for Monday night, we might see those showers and thunderstorms creeping back in. It'll be mostly cloudy, cooling down to 62. Stay tuned for updates.
2: Good evening. Looking at our current conditions in Anderson, the temperature is 66 degrees and the relative humidity is 78%. The sky is overcast with visibility around 10 miles. Winds are light, blowing from the east at about 3 miles per hour.
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0: This Friday morning at 9, Anderson County Administrator Rusty Burns sits down with Greg Wilson for a conversation that matters to every resident of Anderson County. 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
1: We've got a lively night ahead with a chance of showers and thunderstorms before 11 p.m., turning likely as the night rolls on. Expect mostly cloudy skies and a low of 63. Now, moving on to Monday, we'll start with some rain showers, possible before the morning wraps up, but then we're looking at mostly sunny skies with a high around 84. Finally, for Monday night, we might see those showers and thunderstorms creeping back in. It'll be mostly cloudy, cooling down to 62. Stay tuned for updates.
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never have to hurry, 'cause there'll be no time. And up there in heaven, we won't ever cry. There'll be no bills to pay and nothing to buy. There'll be no more sorrow, not one bit of sin. And the sting of death, thank God, will never be felt again. Another thing to me will make heaven so fair is my little mom and dad. They'll both be there. And looking so young and fair to see, not old and wrinkled like they used to be. I want to kiss mama and hear whisper in my ear, "I've been waiting for you, son. I'm so glad you're here." And hear my dad say, "Boy, there'll be no more fears, and we'll just sit down and talk for maybe 100 years. Try to imagine the thrill, if you can, of seeing all the old saints and getting to shake their hand and hear all the stories of the things they've done. And maybe I'll get to live right next door to old James or John. Yeah, it's gonna be wonderful if we make it through to this beautiful land he's made for me and you. But all this that I've mentioned, my friend, won't even compare to the main thrill that awaits us when we get there. And that is to see Jesus, the one who died for you and me, and to live in his presence throughout all eternity. I'm gonna sing forever, never have a trouble or a care. That's what heaven means to me. Won't you meet me there?"

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0: Carolina.
1: We've got a lively night ahead with a chance of showers and thunderstorms before 11 p.m., turning likely as the night rolls on. Expect mostly cloudy skies and a low of 63. Now, moving on to Monday, we'll start with some rain showers, possible before the morning wraps up, but then we're looking at mostly sunny skies with a high around 84. Finally, for Monday night, we might see those showers and thunderstorms creeping back in. It'll be mostly cloudy, cooling down to 62. Stay tuned for updates.
2: Good evening. Looking at our current conditions in Anderson, the temperature is 66 degrees and the relative humidity is 78%. The sky is overcast with visibility around 10 miles. Winds are light, blowing from the east at about 3 miles per hour.
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0: Well, listen, it's something all the folks that you meet in the world. You meet the rich, you meet the poor, you meet all kinds of folks. But all I want to tell you, there's never been anyone, that I've ever met in my life. No other name, no matter how important that it might be in the community or to the world, there's never been any other name like Jesus.
1: Amen.
0: For at the birth.

0: A loved one owns a gun, and for a while now, you've been concerned about their behavior. They're just not acting like themselves. They've been distant, they've been unpredictable, they've been lashing out. They've been saying things that make you worry they might harm themselves, or friends, or family. Or you worry this loved one might hurt you. Maybe they recently threatened someone with their gun. You know something needs to be done, and you wish more than anything you could hit pause on this situation. 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

0: 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Your upstate connection for Southern Gospel music. I'm glad I'm serving a God who's able to
1: deliver you right now. That was recorded about 5 years ago on the very first live album that the Gold City ever recorded. And now I'll tell you something. Now, we love all this kind of singing we've already done tonight, but we love to sing spirituals also. And this next spiritual, it just happens to feature this old bass singer down here. Now, Mike, if you'll just swap places with me, I'm going to get over here and make him behave, because he gets to where he acts up sometimes, and he's really hard to handle from over there, so you have to get over here where kind of keep your eyes on him. You know what I'm saying? This song just simply says that Ezekiel saw the wheel. You ready to sing this song?
2: Mm-hmm. You ready?
1: I'm ready.
2: You reckon they ready?
1: Are y'all ready for us to do this song?
2: I believe they is ready.
1: Now, I tell you what, now I'm from North Carolina, but that just absolutely just sounds like a pitiful I'm ready. So I want y'all to do it one more time. Are y'all ready? My goodness, y'all didn't have to holler. I mean, you know what? Just kidding. Holler all you want to. We love it. We're going to sing this song for you. If you enjoy it, I want you to let him know about it. If you don't enjoy it, just try not to hurt his feelings or something, okay? Just try to pretend like you enjoyed it. Ezekiel saw the wheel.
2: He saw that.
3: Way in the middle of the air, Ezekiel saw the
2: wheel. He saw that.
3: In the middle of the air,
2: let
3: Ezekiel saw the
2: wheel. He saw

0: I'll go a flippity flop, don't you know?
1: In the middle of the Ezekiel saw
0: he saw it.
1: Way in the middle of the hair, Ezekiel saw
0: he saw it.
1: In the middle of the hair, Ezekiel saw
0: he saw it.
1: Way in the middle of the hair, Ezekiel saw in the middle of the hair.
2: Greatest folks in the world down here in Jackson, Mississippi.
3: That's right, man.
2: Very nice. Give yourself a hand. I want you to listen to Ed sing a song that I tell you I think is one of the greatest we've ever sung. I like to fish. About a month, 6 weeks ago, I was down on the Gulf Coast down in Florida. Boy, we were out there, and one of those spring storms came in, the wind was blowing, and that boat was hitting the ground about every 20 feet, it seemed like, and I was scared to death. I was down under the dashboard of that boat thinking, my Lord, here I am out here in the way about 2 inches of pan. I don't know what had happened. I don't know what had happened. This boat wasn't sinking. We must have hit a rock or hit something to knock the bottom out of the boat. And I got to thinking that my buddy that was captain, owner of the boat, lived on the Gulf of Mexico all his life. He knew every rock, he knew every shallow place. He knew every problem. And it made me think of the song that Ed's going to sing. In our lives that we live, we have problems. We have loved ones that go home to be with the Lord. We have friends that are in trouble. We have problems of our own. And instead of trusting the Lord like we should, we try to handle them on our own. But what we need to do is let the captain handle. Just trust the captain.
3: Come on.
2: Believe in the captain, because he knows every shallow place. He knows every rock. The captain, he's been here before.

0: 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Splitting the eastern skies wide open and stepping out on the clouds of glory to take this old boy home. 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
1: Thank you, Pat.

This old vessel, this battered and torn, why it's hardly afloat. 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Oh, but if I can just hold on.

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1: We've got a lively night ahead with a chance of showers and thunderstorms before 11 p.m., turning likely as the night rolls on. Expect mostly cloudy skies and a low of 63. Now, moving on to Monday, we'll start with some rain showers, possible before the morning wraps up, but then we're looking at mostly sunny skies with a high around 84. Finally, for Monday night, we might see those showers and thunderstorms creeping back in. It'll be mostly cloudy, cooling down to 62. Stay tuned for updates.
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1: We've got a lively night ahead with a chance of showers and thunderstorms before 11 p.m., turning likely as the night rolls on. Expect mostly cloudy skies and a low of 63. Now, moving on to Monday, we'll start with some rain showers, possible before the morning wraps up, but then we're looking at mostly sunny skies with a high around 84. Finally, for Monday night, we might see those showers and thunderstorms creeping back in. It'll be mostly cloudy, cooling down to 62. Stay tuned for updates. Good evening. Right now in Anderson, we're at 64 degrees Fahrenheit, with relative humidity at 86%. Winds are coming from the northeast at about 3 miles per hour, and the sky is overcast with light rain falling.
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It was a stylish congregation. You could see they'd been around. And they had the biggest pipe organ of any church in town. But over in the Amen corner of that church sat Brother Iron. And he insisted every Sunday on singing in the choir. His voice was cracked and broken. Age had touched his vocal cords. And nearly every Sunday he'd get behind and miss the words. Well, at last the storm cloud burst and the church was told in Vine that Brother Ira must stop his singing or the choir was going to resign. So the pastor appointed a committee, I think it was three or four, and they got in their big fine car and drove up to Ira's door. They found the choir's great trouble sitting in an old armchair, and the summer's golden sunbeams lay upon his snow-white hair. Said York, "We're here, dear brother, with the vestry's approbation to discuss a little matter that affects the congregation. Now, it was our understanding when we bargained for the choir that they were to relieve us. That is, they'd do the singing for us. Now, we don't want no singing except what we've bought. The newest tunes are all the rage. The old ones stand for naught. And so we have decided..." Are you listening, Brother Ira? You'll have to stop your singing. It's messing up our choir. The old man raised his head, a sign that he did hear. And on his cheek, the three men caught the glitter of a tear. His feeble hands pushed back the locks as white as silky snow. And he answered the committee in a voice both soft and low. "I've sung the Psalms of David nearly 80 years," said he. "They've been my staff and comfort all along life's dreary way. I'm sorry if I disturbed the choir. I guess I'm doing wrong. But when my heart is filled with praise, I can't hold back a song. I wonder if beyond the tide that's breaking at my feet, in that far-off heavenly temple, for my master I shall meet. Yes, I wonder if when I try to sing the songs of God up higher, I wonder if they'll kick me out up there for singing in heaven's choir." A silence filled the little room. The old man bowed his head. The committee went on back to town, but Brother Ira was dead. All the choir missed him for a while, but he was soon forgot. And a few churchgoers watched the door, but the old man entered not. Far away his voice is sweet, and he sings his heart's desire, where there are no church committees and no fashionable choirs.

0: I learned patience from my adoptive dad. All he had to say was,
1: 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Just breathe." 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
0: Yeah.
1: Might have to start a band.
0: I got it.
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1: We've got a lively night ahead with a chance of showers and thunderstorms before 11 p.m., turning likely as the night rolls on. Expect mostly cloudy skies and a low of 63. Now, moving on to Monday, we'll start with some rain showers, possible before the morning wraps up, but then we're looking at mostly sunny skies with a high around 84. Finally, for Monday night, we might see those showers and thunderstorms creeping back in. It'll be mostly cloudy, cooling down to 62. Stay tuned for updates.
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1: We've got a lively night ahead with a chance of showers and thunderstorms before 11 p.m., turning likely as the night rolls on. Expect mostly cloudy skies and a low of 63. Now, moving on to Monday, we'll start with some rain showers, possible before the morning wraps up, but then we're looking at mostly sunny skies with a high around 84. Finally, for Monday night, we might see those showers and thunderstorms creeping back in. It'll be mostly cloudy, cooling down to 62. Stay tuned for updates. Good evening. Right now in Anderson, we're at 64 degrees Fahrenheit, with relative humidity at 86%. Winds are coming from the northeast at about 3 miles per hour, and the sky is overcast with light rainfall.
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1: We've got a lively night ahead with a chance of showers and thunderstorms before 11 p.m., turning likely as the night rolls on. Expect mostly cloudy skies and a low of 63. Now, moving on to Monday, we'll start with some rain showers, possible before the morning wraps up, but then we're looking at mostly sunny skies with a high around 84. Finally, for Monday night, we might see those showers and thunderstorms creeping back in. It'll be mostly cloudy, cooling down to 62. Stay tuned for updates.
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Righteousness and justice are the foundation of his throne. 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The mountains melt like wax before the Lord. 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

Today was the day. This fight's finally over. It's hard to let go of the hand you've been holding, the same one that picked you right up every time you fell down. Remember, he said, son, I know where I'm going, and because of his faith, there's comfort in knowing that through all the heartaches and tears, you're crying right now.

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1: We've got a lively night ahead with a chance of showers and thunderstorms before 11 p.m., turning likely as the night rolls on. Expect mostly cloudy skies and a low of 63. Now, moving on to Monday, we'll start with some rain showers, possible before the morning wraps up, but then we're looking at mostly sunny skies with a high around 84. Finally, for Monday night, we might see those showers and thunderstorms creeping back in. It'll be mostly cloudy, cooling down to 62. Stay tuned for updates.
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2: We've got a lively night ahead with a chance of showers and thunderstorms before 11 p.m., turning likely as the night rolls on. Expect mostly cloudy skies and a low of 63. Now, moving on to Monday, we'll start with some rain showers, possible before the morning wraps up, but then we're looking at mostly sunny skies with a high around 84. Finally, for Monday night, we might see those showers and thunderstorms creeping back in. It'll be mostly cloudy, cooling down to 62. Stay tuned for updates.
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1: We've got a lively night ahead with a chance of showers and thunderstorms before 11 p.m., turning likely as the night rolls on. Expect mostly cloudy skies and a low of 63. Now, moving on to Monday, we'll start with some rain showers, possible before the morning wraps up, but then we're looking at mostly sunny skies with a high around 84. Finally, for Monday night, we might see those showers and thunderstorms creeping back in. It'll be mostly cloudy, cooling down to 62. Stay tuned for updates.
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0: we've got a lively night ahead with a chance of showers and thunderstorms before 11 p.m., turning likely as the night rolls on. Expect mostly cloudy skies and a low of 63. Now, moving on to Monday, we'll start with some rain showers, possible before the morning wraps up, but then we're looking at mostly sunny skies with a high around 84. Finally, for Monday night, we might see those showers and thunderstorms creeping back in. It'll be mostly cloudy, cooling down to 62. Stay tuned for updates.
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1: We've got a lively night ahead with a chance of showers and thunderstorms before 11 p.m., turning likely as the night rolls on. Expect mostly cloudy skies and a low of 63. Now, moving on to Monday, we'll start with some rain showers, possible before the morning wraps up, but then we're looking at mostly sunny skies with a high around 84. Finally, for Monday night, we might see those showers and thunderstorms creeping back in. It'll be mostly cloudy, cooling down to 62. Stay tuned for updates.
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5: We've got a lively night ahead with a chance of showers and thunderstorms before 11 p.m., turning likely as the night rolls on. Expect mostly cloudy skies and a low of 63. Now, moving on to Monday, we'll start with some rain showers, possible before the morning wraps up, but then we're looking at mostly sunny skies with a high around 84. Finally, for Monday night, we might see those showers and thunderstorms creeping back in. It'll be mostly cloudy, cooling down to 62. Stay tuned for updates.
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1: We've got a lively night ahead with a chance of showers and thunderstorms before 11 p.m., turning likely as the night rolls on. Expect mostly cloudy skies and a low of 63. Now, moving on to Monday, we'll start with some rain showers, possible before the morning wraps up, but then we're looking at mostly sunny skies with a high around 84. Finally, for Monday night, we might see those showers and thunderstorms creeping back in. It'll be mostly cloudy, cooling down to 62. Stay tuned for updates.
2: Mild spring days ahead for Belton, West Pelzer, and Lakeside communities along Lake Hartwell. More local weather coming up on WALH.

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1: We've got a lively night ahead with a chance of showers and thunderstorms before 11 p.m., turning likely as the night rolls on. Expect mostly cloudy skies and a low of 63. Now, moving on to Monday, we'll start with some rain showers, possible before the morning wraps up, but then we're looking at mostly sunny skies with a high around 84. Finally, for Monday night, we might see those showers and thunderstorms creeping back in. It'll be mostly cloudy, cooling down to 62. Stay tuned for updates.
2: A pleasant spring forecast, perfect for a walk, a drive, or sitting in traffic on Clemson Boulevard.
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1: We've got a lively night ahead with a chance of showers and thunderstorms before 11 p.m., turning likely as the night rolls on. Expect mostly cloudy skies and a low of 63. Now, moving on to Monday, we'll start with some rain showers, possible before the morning wraps up, but then we're looking at mostly sunny skies with a high around 84. Finally, for Monday night, we might see those showers and thunderstorms creeping back in. It'll be mostly cloudy, cooling down to 62. Stay tuned for updates.
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2: We've got a lively night ahead with a chance of showers and thunderstorms before 11 p.m., turning likely as the night rolls on. Expect mostly cloudy skies and a low of 63. Now, moving on to Monday, we'll start with some rain showers, possible before the morning wraps up, but then we're looking at mostly sunny skies with a high around 84. Finally, for Monday night, we might see those showers and thunderstorms creeping back in. It'll be mostly cloudy, cooling down to 62. Stay tuned for updates.
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0: We've got a lively night ahead with a chance of showers and thunderstorms before 11 p.m., turning likely as the night rolls on. Expect mostly cloudy skies and a low of 63. Now, moving on to Monday, we'll start with some rain showers, possible before the morning wraps up, but then we're looking at mostly sunny skies with a high around 84. Finally, for Monday night, we might see those showers and thunderstorms creeping back in. It'll be mostly cloudy, cooling down to 62. Stay tuned for updates.
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2: We've got a lively night ahead with a chance of showers and thunderstorms before 11 p.m., turning likely as the night rolls on. Expect mostly cloudy skies and a low of 63. Now, moving on to Monday, we'll start with some rain showers, possible before the morning wraps up, but then we're looking at mostly sunny skies with a high around 84. Finally, for Monday night, we might see those showers and thunderstorms creeping back in. It'll be mostly cloudy, cooling down to 62. Stay tuned for updates.
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1: We've got a lively night ahead with a chance of showers and thunderstorms before 11 p.m., turning likely as the night rolls on. Expect mostly cloudy skies and a low of 63. Now, moving on to Monday, we'll start with some rain showers, possible before the morning wraps up, but then we're looking at mostly sunny skies with a high around 84. Finally, for Monday night, we might see those showers and thunderstorms creeping back in. It'll be mostly cloudy, cooling down to 62. Stay tuned for updates.
2: Good morning. Right now in Anderson, we're at 64 degrees Fahrenheit with very high relative humidity at 93%. And the air is completely still with calm winds. Skies are overcast. That's your spring forecast for Anderson, Belton, Honeopath, and everywhere in between. Enjoy the sunshine and keep it right here on WALH 94.9 FM.
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1: A slight chance of morning rain showers. Then we're turning mostly sunny with a high reaching 85. Not too turbulent out there with light west-southwest winds. Tonight, expect some lingering showers and thunderstorms before settling down to a low of 62 under mostly cloudy skies. Looking ahead to Tuesday, we might catch some more showers in the morning, but with plenty of sunshine later on, we'll hit a high of 74. Grab your umbrella just in case, as there's a 30% chance of rain during those daylight hours. Good morning. Right now in Anderson, we're at 64 degrees Fahrenheit with very high relative humidity at 93%. And the air is completely still with calm winds. Skies are overcast.
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1: A slight chance of morning rain showers. Then we're turning mostly sunny with a high reaching 85. Not too turbulent out there with light west-southwest winds. Tonight, expect some lingering showers and thunderstorms before settling down to a low of 62 under mostly cloudy skies. Looking ahead to Tuesday, we might catch some more showers in the morning, but with plenty of sunshine later on, we'll hit a high of 74. Grab your umbrella just in case, as there's a 30% chance of rain during those daylight hours.
2: Good morning. It's 64.9 degrees Fahrenheit right now in Anderson, with a very high 93% humidity and an overcast sky. Winds are coming in from the southwest at about 3 miles per hour.
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2: A slight chance of morning rain showers. Then we're turning mostly sunny with a high reaching 85. Not too turbulent out there with light west-southwest winds. Tonight, expect some lingering showers and thunderstorms before settling down to a low of 62 under mostly cloudy skies. Looking ahead to Tuesday, we might catch some more showers in the morning, but with plenty of sunshine later on, we'll hit a high of 74. Grab your umbrella just in case, as there's a 30% chance of rain during those daylight hours.
3: Good morning. It's 64.9 degrees Fahrenheit right now in Anderson, with a very high 93% humidity and an overcast sky. Winds are coming in from the southwest at about 3 miles per hour.
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1: A slight chance of morning rain showers. Then we're turning mostly sunny with a high reaching 85. Not too turbulent out there with light west-southwest winds. Tonight, expect some lingering showers and thunderstorms before settling down to a low of 62 under mostly cloudy skies. Looking ahead to Tuesday, we might catch some more showers in the morning, but with plenty of sunshine later on, we'll hit a high of 74. Grab your umbrella just in case, as there's a 30% chance of rain during those daylight hours.
2: Good morning. It's 64.9 degrees Fahrenheit right now in Anderson, with a very high 93% humidity and an overcast sky. Winds are coming in from the southwest at about 3 miles per hour.
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6: Now, our little boy came up to his mama in the kitchen this evening while she was fixing supper. And he handed her a piece of paper he'd been writing on. 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For mowing the lawn, $5. 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Well, his mom looked at him standing there expectantly, and I could see the memories flashing through her mind. And so she picked up the pen, and turning the paper over, this is what she wrote. For the 9 months I carried you,

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Keep your word, sing Lofty.

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1: A slight chance of morning rain showers. Then we're turning mostly sunny with a high reaching 85. Not too turbulent out there with light west-southwest winds. Tonight, expect some lingering showers and thunderstorms before settling down to a low of 62 under mostly cloudy skies. Looking ahead to Tuesday, we might catch some more showers in the morning, but with plenty of sunshine later on, we'll hit a high of 74. Grab your umbrella just in case, as there's a 30% chance of rain during those daylight hours. Good morning. Right now in Anderson, the temperature is 66 degrees, with relative humidity around 93%. Skies are partly cloudy, and we've got a light breeze from the west-southwest at about 5 miles per hour.
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quietly amid the noise and haste, and remember what peace there may be in silence. As far as possible without surrender, be on good terms with all persons. Speak your truth quietly and clearly, and listen to others, even the dull and ignorant. They too have their story. Avoid loud and aggressive persons. They are vexations to the spirit. If you compare yourself with others, you may become vain and bitter, for always there will be greater and lesser persons than

Enjoy your achievements as well as your plans. Keep interested in your own career. However humble, it is a real possession in the changing fortunes of time. Exercise caution in your business affairs, for the world is full of trickery. But let this not blind you to what virtue there is. Many persons strive for high ideals, and everywhere life is full of heroism. Be yourself. Especially do not feign affection. Neither be cynical about love. For in the face of all aridity and disenchantment, it is as perennial as the grass. Take kindly the counsel of the years, gracefully surrendering the things of youth. Nurture strength of spirit to shield you in sudden misfortune, but do not distress yourself with imaginings. Many fears are born of fatigue and loneliness. Beyond a wholesome discipline,

Therefore, be at peace with God, whatever you conceive Him to be, and whatever your labors and aspirations in the noisy confusion of life, keep peace with your soul, with all its sham, drudgery, and broken dreams. It is still a beautiful world. Be careful. Strive.

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1: A slight chance of morning rain showers. Then we're turning mostly sunny with a high reaching 85. Not too turbulent out there with light west-southwest winds. Tonight, expect some lingering showers and thunderstorms before settling down to a low of 62 under mostly cloudy skies. Looking ahead to Tuesday, we might catch some more showers in the morning, but with plenty of sunshine later on, we'll hit a high of 74. Grab your umbrella just in case, as there's a 30% chance of rain during those daylight hours.
2: A beautiful spring day ahead. Yes, it will still rain again eventually. It is 9 a.m. Time for Anderson Area News on WALH-FM, brought to you by the Anderson Observer, your county's most trusted source for local news. 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

0: this project is special to you because this group is special to you. Tell me about this group and why it's a special thing for you.
1: Well, this is the 41st class of Leadership Anderson, so that's 40 years before them of legacy in our county of impactful projects, making a big difference, and just all around coming together to make our community better. 41 is a group of individuals who are a driven force to just keep on making things better. So they are starting the 5th transitional house for Lot Project. We have been partnering with Lot Project through Leadership Anderson for this, and every time they build one, it just gets better and better, and it's more lives that keep getting touched from this. And it's not just the housing. It affects our whole community. It makes the neighborhood that it's in look better. It makes people take pride around it, but it also will affect our businesses, where these will be individuals that will go back to work in our community and keep on thriving.
0: And a lot of people would look at this project and say, how does this fit into what the Chamber does? How does this work in terms of how the Chamber works in Anderson?
1: Well, I think it gives us a side of philanthropic, you know, just impacting Anderson. But just like I had said before, this goes farther than just giving someone a place to live and a place to get back on their feet. It keeps that circle going for our businesses to have good quality employees. It gives them an opportunity once they get on their feet to give back and mentor. And it's just full circle. And that's what we want to do. We want to connect. We want to promote. And we want to just keep all of that together.
0: I think you and I have talked about this when we were just talking about it. This is sort of special to you in this neighborhood, because you know this neighborhood, right?
1: I know this neighborhood very well. So I grew up not far from here. I rode my bike here. I learned how to ride a skateboard on C Street. So at the groundbreaking, Nate talked about he hopes that when his daughter grows up, that the vision that she sees for here is something better. I hope that she's able to see it the way I see it when I drive down these streets and I come over here, and the things that I remember. This is where we rode our bikes. This is where we played, and I hope one day that it gets back to that.
2: I'm going to take everything we've come up with, our in-kind donations, everything, and make sure everything is scheduled, work with our general contractor on it to make sure everything gets scheduled in a timely manner where we can have the trades lined up to where we have as least downtime as possible so we can get the project moved along as quickly as possible.
0: What got you involved in Leadership Anderson? I bet with your job, you're pretty busy.
2: Yes, sir. Pretty busy with the fire department. I also have a part-time job that I work. It's a little side job that I do. But I've always enjoyed helping people. I was nominated to do this, and it's one of those things. I've always enjoyed helping people, and this is another way to be able to get out in the community and do stuff to help those that may just need a helping hand.
0: Does this benefit you personally? How does this benefit you giving back to the community? How does this make you feel doing this beyond? I mean, you're already giving back to the community in your job.
2: It absolutely does. I've done mission trips even as a young teenager with church and stuff like that, and I've always said, if you can ever do any project like this, go on a mission trip with the church, if you can ever do anything like that and come back the same person, you've actually missed the whole purpose of doing that trip. I remember going to Katrina, right after Katrina hit, going to Mississippi, and coming back and just thinking, you know, if you can't lay your head down, you'll feel it not be 10 times more thankful and grateful for everything you have. You've missed one of the biggest parts of doing a project like this. And a project of this scale, too, knowing that we can help not only the initial 4 people or 2 families that go into this house, but you're talking years to come. It's when those people transition in and are able to move out and you get another set comes in, the number of people that's able to help not only through this house but the other 4 transitional homes that are already here, exponential over the next 20, 30, 40 years.
0: What would you tell your guys or your friends if they said, why would I want to get involved in something like that?
2: First and foremost, it helps those that are maybe a little bit less fortunate, and we're able just to be able to help them out. Second, it's not in a selfish way, but like I've said before, the stuff that you can learn from it and be more thankful about what you have. This day and age, we're a need it now, get it now society, and understanding that everybody doesn't have those means, and what it makes me, it makes you more thankful for what you do have, what you are able to do and contribute.
0: Tell me about this group that you're a part of and what y'all are doing out here and where we are.
1: Yeah, so within Leadership Anderson, it's a 10-month program, but every year each class has a project that they take on. And so when we were presented with project ideas, a lot of us care a lot about this community. We grew up here. There's 30 of us in our class, but probably 80% grew up in Anderson, and they know that the homeless population in Anderson has continued to increase over the years. And for us, we're very fortunate that we have a place to put our head down at night, but some people can't help that they don't have a home to live in. And so for us, our class was very passionate about making sure that people have that pillow to put their head on at night. And so when we were presented with this project, with the lot project, it was one that we just couldn't pass up to build a fifth transitional house in Anderson County. The house that we're going to be building will be able to house four people in it. And so that's four more people that are not going to be on the street, not having a roof over their head. These are individuals that, you know, can find jobs, can live somewhere, know that they're safe at night. And so when we heard about that idea, immediately we took on the project and we said, you know what, we're going to build the house.
0: So what will y'all do? You said it's like 30 plus in your group. What will individual members of y'all do out here?
1: Yeah, so within the project, obviously, like you see it right now, it's just a garden right now. And so within the 30 of us, within the 30 people in our class, part of it's fundraising, raising money to help build the actual house. But also it's part of using our connections in the community to get in-kind donations. So people that are offering their services for free within the project, next week or the next 2 weeks, you'll see that the lot will be completely graded for free. And that was just from a community relationship that we have. People in the community care about the project and they want to donate their time and their money to make sure that it's successful. So within the 30 of us, I serve as our class representative. Bruce serves as our project manager. And so we're kind of technically the leaders, but we're not the leaders. It's a whole group of leaders and we divide and conquer and make it happen. So
0: why did you choose this to give your volunteer time back to the community? Because most everybody's pretty busy these days.
1: Yeah, so in my regular job, you know, philanthropy is very important to me, and just growing up, always giving back is something that's always been instilled in me as a child, even. Whether that's, you know, on Thanksgivings, working at the food kitchens, the soup kitchens, just giving back. I'm thankful for everything that I have in my life, and I want to know that my neighbor, the person that lives in the same community as me, has those same opportunities. And so for me, it's not something that feels like a job, not something that feels like a project. It feels like something that I should do. These are my neighbors. These are my community members. These are my friends, you know, like, the question shouldn't be, why should I do this? Why shouldn't I do this?
0: Do you think something would be missing in your life if you weren't involved in a project like this?
1: 100%. Yeah. So with this project, or, you know, just people in general, you care about other people. And this project, I know that will make a difference for our community. I come from a background of healthcare, and so in the winter time, you see people come in and, you know, they come to the ER or anything like that because it's cold. This gives them a place to sleep at night. So this is somewhere where they can put their head down and feel safe and feel, you know, like they matter, because they do matter. And I have that privilege of feeling like that, so why doesn't everybody else?
0: Hey, this Leadership Anderson class is doing something that's going to be near and dear to your heart. Tell people about this project and how it got started and what this will mean to the ongoing project.
2: Absolutely. So Leadership Anderson class 36 in 2019 they made it their class project to build the first new construction in the Alphabet Streets in about 30 years. Since 2019, that home that they built has provided safe and affordable housing for individuals exiting homelessness for up to a year. In that year, they spend weekly meetings with case managers. They spend time getting their budget in order. And that year allows them to get their life back in order so that they can transition back into the community on both feet, ready to begin giving back themselves.
0: And y'all work closely with them. These would be great neighbors to have in any neighborhood, because y'all work very closely with these folks, right?
2: Yep. And so these are folks who we have personally vetted, screened. We are walking alongside them. You have to remain sober, employed, and compliant with our case management policies to stay in the program. And so these are folks who earnestly desire to make forward progress, and they're folks we're really proud of because they're putting in a lot of hard work.
0: So what's the next step? What's the next step on this lot to get something going, and what will be here eventually?
2: Yeah, so right here on 319 G Street, we are getting so close. We've already broken ground, but we will have a 4-bed, 2-bathroom house with a shared kitchen. This will allow for up to 4 adults exiting homelessness to stay at a time. This will be a mirror image of our most recent project on H Street, and we are so, so excited to be able to cut the ribbon and get some folks in here.
0: And what's next for you guys in this neighborhood?
2: We have our sights set on continuing to make sure the families in the Alphabet Streets have ample opportunities to succeed. And so whether that's mentorship programs with the youth that we do through our gardens program, or developing more homes like this, we believe that the future is bright in the Alphabet Streets, and we are just so, so excited to see what God and this community can do when we come together.
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14: 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Yeah.
15: A slight chance of morning rain showers. Then we're turning mostly sunny with a high reaching 85. Not too turbulent out there with light west-southwest winds. Tonight, expect some lingering showers and thunderstorms before settling down to a low of 62 under mostly cloudy skies. Looking ahead to Tuesday, we might catch some more showers in the morning, but with plenty of sunshine later on, we'll hit a high of 74. Grab your umbrella just in case, as there's a 30% chance of rain during those daylight hours.
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1: Morning.
0: Behalf of the town of Honeypath, I'd like to say thank you and welcome everyone for coming to this event this morning. Every day, I see we have a lot of veterans here this morning. Every day we should thank people who served. That should be every day. Thank them while they're alive. And because they all sacrifice so much. People just don't realize it. Just talk to them sometimes and find out how it was when they were in the service. And we appreciate so much every day for what they did. But Memorial Day is a particular day in which we honor the people, the veterans who sacrificed it all, who gave it all, so we can enjoy the liberties and freedoms that we enjoy in this country today.
1: That's right.
0: Again, thank everybody for coming out.
2: May we pray. Today, Heavenly Father, in the town of Honeypath, we gather grateful with hearts to honor the brave men and women of our military services who have gave the ultimate sacrifice for this nation and for the freedoms that we enjoy every day. We pause in reverence to remember those heroes who answered the call of duty with courage, honor, and unwavering commitment.
1: That's right.
2: Lord, we thank you for the selfless service, for these willingness to stand in harm's way, and for the legacy of sacrifice they leave behind. May we never take for granted these liberties purchased at such a great cost.
1: That's right.
2: We pray today for the families who carry the burden of loss. We also pray for our active military personnel and our veterans, first responders, and civic leaders. Grant them the wisdom, protection, and courage, and the unity as they continue to serve others. Father, help us Americans and citizens of Honeypath to live lives worthy of sacrifice, the sacrifices made on our behalf.
1: That's right.
2: Let us be the people of integrity,
1: yes,
2: compassion, service, and patriotism. May we stand together in unity, even in the difficult times, remembering our freedom of this nation. And Lord, may your hand continue to guide and bless our community,
1: yes,
2: the state of South Carolina, United States of America. In your holy and reverent name we pray. Amen.
1: Amen.
3: If you would please all stand for the Pledge of Allegiance.
4: As we give honor to those who have lost their lives for our freedom. National anthem.

We're glad all of you could be here today. We want to thank the veterans, family, friends, and honored guests. Since the founding of the United States, it is estimated that 558 million Americans and immigrants have lived in this country. More than 1.1 million of them have died defending the United States in wars and combat actions since the American Revolution. They each have stories to tell. The crosses at Normandy, the graves at Arlington, the fallen heroes who rest in places that are unknown. We are here for them. We are here for the heroes such as West Virginia National Guardsman Specialist Sarah Beckstrom, who was mortally wounded by a terrorist while she patrolled the streets of Washington, D.C. on December the 26th. Air Force Staff Sergeant Andrew Wolf was seriously wounded in the same attack. Specialist Beckstrom's high school principal recalled her as someone who, quote, carried herself with quiet strength, a courageous smile, and positive energy that lifted people around her. How could we all not be lifted by the breathtaking sacrifice of that veterans have made and continue to make on our behalf? We are here for Specialist Beckstrom, her grieving family members, and her friends. We're here to support Staff Sergeant Wolf and his challenging road to recovery. We do not forget. We are here for the 2,341 American service members who lost their lives during the attack in Pearl Harbor 85 years ago. We're here for the 3,100 combat deaths and thousands more who succumbed to the elements in Korea's frozen Chosin Reservoir. And we are here for the men and the women who continue to lose their lives during the operations in the Middle East, from Bunker Hill to Baghdad. Americans and communities throughout the United States have answered their nation's call and made the ultimate sacrifice. Included on this hallowed list of heroes is Air Force Staff Sergeant William Pitzenbarger. 60 years ago, in a thick jungle near Saigon, a company of soldiers from the 1st Infantry Division was surrounded and outnumbered by Viet Cong. Enemy soldiers were estimated to be close to 400. Pitzenbarger, a pararescue jumper, voluntarily entered the danger area through a helicopter drop so he could administer aid and evacuate the wounded. Armed with a rifle, a pistol, and his medical bag, Pitzenbarger refused evacuation 9 times while he helped others get to safety. He repeatedly collected and distributed ammunition to soldiers under fire. He continued assisting others while fighting the enemy, even after being wounded 3 times. Pitts, as he was affectionately called by his friends, would fall in battle. He epitomized the motto of pararescue jumpers, which is, "These things we do that others may live." His body was later found with his rifle in one hand and his medical bag in the other. He was 21. For his actions taken on April the 11th, 1966, William H. Pitzenbarger of Piqua, Ohio, was posthumously awarded the Medal of Honor and promoted to Staff Sergeant. The families started and children produced by those he rescued. Understand what I'm saying. The families started and children produced by those he rescued will always be his legacy. He did so others may live. It is an ethos shared by so many Americans, fallen heroes.
from those who absorbed the blast of a grenade while saving their friend to those who died rescuing crew from a sinking ship. We take this day to reflect on ordinary Americans exhibiting extraordinary valor. To honor the legacy of the fallen, we should all commit to the freedom offered by the greatest nation on the earth, a land where patriotism eclipses politics, where the American flag is displayed proudly and frequently, and where military veterans of societies are society's true celebrities. We must never forget the families of our fallen. Long after the battlefield guns have been silenced and the bombs stop exploding, the children of our fallen warriors will still be missing a parent. Spouses will be without their life partners, and parents will continue to grieve for their heroic sons and daughters that died way too early. There are many ways we can honor the fallen. While we can still enjoy recreation activities over Memorial Day weekend, we take this moment, this special moment, to remember the price that was paid for us to enjoy the American way of life. Remembering and honoring the legacy of those who didn't make it back is the true meaning of Memorial Day. Let us remember the tyrannical regimes that have been toppled and genocide stopped because Americans sacrificed life and limb. Let us remember the terrorist plots that were foiled and killers brought to justice because Americans were willing to pay a higher price. Let us remember, without a U.S. military, the world would be far more oppressive and a darker place. The preamble to the Constitution of the American Legion charges our organization to preserve the memories and incidents of our association in all of these wars. We must ensure that our children and grandchildren understand that the freedoms they inherit were paid for with courage, service, and sacrifice. Abraham Lincoln said, "A nation that does not honor its heroes will not long endure." He was right, but we should also ask ourselves, would a nation that didn't honor its heroes be a nation in which we would want to live? We are here for them. Thank you. God bless America. God bless our veterans. And God bless our Gold Star families.

0: Good morning.
1: Good morning.
0: I'm not Earl Ashley, I'm Dot Evans, but I was asked to read this. It's Memorial Day Forever Remembrance. Y'all always remember me too, okay? Okay, in solemn silence, we gather near to honor heroes we hold dear, their courage and their sacrifice we recall. On this Memorial Day, we stand tall. They fought for freedom, gave their all, answered duty's unwavering call. Their memories we cherish, heart embrace, with gratitude, love, and solemn grace. For their falling, our gratitude will never fade. On this day, their sacrifice forever display. In their honor, we solemn pray. Remember them on this Memorial Day.
1: That's right.
0: Thank you.
2: Y'all can be seated.
3: May we pray. Dear Heavenly Father, we come before your throne. We thank you for the grace and mercy of the cross. We thank you that we live in a free country. This did not come without sacrifice, and may we never forget those that died for our freedoms. We pray, Father, that you be with our country and protect our freedoms, and may we humble ourselves before you, and may you heal our land. To you we give the glory, honor, and praise in the name of Jesus Christ. Amen.
1: Amen.
4: You hear at this event every year. And I know you've been to a lot of the cemeteries of soldiers who died. Why is this event special to you?
5: This is special because this is my hometown. This is where I know most of those veterans sitting on that back row that's here with us today. We've all had relatives that have given the ultimate sacrifice so we can gather like this, so I can go to Columbia and do what I do. You know, this one's all will always be special to me. And I was doing a little research, even though Memorial Day wasn't organized or named until later on, this year's a little different with 250. And Honey Path had some people. We've got a gentleman, Sergeant Clink Scales, that is buried out at where Broadmouth Church Cemetery is at now. He fought in the Revolution. And then we've got another gentleman out in the Wright School. Let's see, let me make sure I get it right. Archibald Gillison is buried in a family cemetery out at Wright School. And then John Drake is buried on Haddon Road near Donald's. And there was a gentleman named John Gamble. He didn't really fight, but he supplied the troops to make sure they had the weapons, the munitions, the food, water, everything they needed. And he was ultimately killed. But the connection with that is he was my great, great, great, great, great grandfather. So that'll always be special to me. And that makes this Memorial Day a little different as we celebrate the 250th anniversary. But it's always good to be in Honey Path.
4: Another first. This is your first Memorial Day as mayor. Now, you've been coming to these things in the past. Tell me, y'all got this monument here in downtown. Why is this such a big event for Honey Path?
6: It's a big event because we have a heritage here of honoring our military people. We honor, like I said this morning earlier, is we honor every day our veterans that have served. But the veterans that gave it all, did the ultimate sacrifice, this particular day is just time to stop and honor the sacrifice that they made for our freedoms.
4: Now, you've been here a long time, but do you know some of these people who've died?
6: Yes, I know quite a few of them. I remember a lot of family connections when they died in the Second World War. Some Vietnam veterans, knew them, and Korean veterans, a lot of the families, we knew them, had contact with them.
4: Y'all got them listed on your monument here, and so y'all remember those folks here.
6: We remember them here, yes.
7: And here's Heather with the weather.
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0: from the book Traditions and History of Anderson County by Louise Ayer Vandiver. This is an excerpt from this book. When the village was projected in 1828, there ran through the very center an old wagon road bearing the euphonious and appropriate title, the General's Road. It lay between the residence of General Pickens and what is now Oconee County and Abbeville. The General's Road lay straight through the projected town, but the forefathers failed to see the beauty of retaining the name. Consequently, the first thoroughfare of the town bears the same name that is borne by hundreds of other streets throughout the country, and since Mr. Sinclair Lewis' widely read novel a few years ago, it has become a synonym of the absolute commonplace. Main Street means nothing. The General's Road would be distinctive and also historic.
1: Well, the idea came from, it originated when we were discussing things during our 250 committee meetings, but it ended up being a project of our bicentennial year for the county. So this ended up being something that was meant to commemorate 200 years of Anderson County history and the first route that might have brought people to our area.
2: Any other markers planned as far as this year's?
1: Not that I know of.
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12: A slight chance of morning rain showers, then we're turning mostly sunny with a high reaching 85. Not too turbulent out there with light west-southwest winds. Tonight, expect some lingering showers and thunderstorms before settling down to a low of 62 under mostly cloudy skies. Looking ahead to Tuesday, we might catch some more showers in the morning, but with plenty of sunshine later on, we'll hit a high of 74. Grab your umbrella just in case, as there's a 30% chance of rain during those daylight hours. From blooming mornings in Williamston to warmer afternoons near Lake Hartwell, that's your spring weather update on WALH.

0: it's that time of year, and one of the things that happens this time of year is planning, and you've been working on a plan for the library. Tell people what you've been working on, Annie.
1: So we have just published our 26 to 29 strategic plan. So at the end of 25, we did a whole lot of information gathering. So we did surveys of the public, we did question of the days, we put questions out on social media, we did kind of like SWOT analysis with leadership staff and the library board, and gathered a lot of information about what people think about the library and what we could do better. So we have taken that, analyzed the data, put it in a plan, and come up with goals for the next few years.
0: And what are the sort of the main objectives for the next 3 years?
1: So we have four major goals, and I'll just show, this is our plan, and people can
0: online as well?
1: Yes, find it online and here at the library. So what we've come up with are expanding access, improving communication, outreach and community partnerships, and simply put, a place to belong. So all of the things that we're going to strategize on should fit under those four goals over the next few years.
0: What will that mean to you and your staff? What kind of things do y'all have to do as a result of this plan?
1: Yeah, so let me first say that people were very positive about the library. They had a lot of great feedback in terms of collections and staff. So people are happy, but we were able to determine some things that they want. So for example, in terms of expanding access, people are looking for programming at times that they can attend after work, on the weekends, things like that. Expanded hours, they're looking for maybe later evenings to be able to come here after work, or maybe not at the main library, but at some of our smaller branches. You know, the area in Piedmont is growing big time and people need to be able to go there after work. So things like that. They're also looking for us to continue to make libraries easy to use. When they come in here, they can find what they need easily, so better wayfinding, marketing, things like that. I'm always surprised at what people don't know. So for example, I feel like a lot of people don't know that we are part of a statewide consortium. So we can pull materials from across the state. So if I don't have something here at the library that you come to, it's very likely we can put that book on hold and pull it from somewhere else. So things like that, we need to do a better job of communicating what we already have. Finally, they are looking for more outreach. They want to see us out at community events and places where they go, you know, and I agree with that. I think being able to meet people where they are is an important thing that we are trying to do now, especially with the new bookmobile.
0: How's the new bookmobile being received?
1: Awesome. People love it. I have been messaged so many times about people seeing it out in public, and I've been to a few events, and kids are loving just going on that bookmobile and sitting in the back, and it's been really great. And then finally, you know, a place to belong, I think, is important as we continue to, you know, have more digital lives, and people are missing that human connection. And so libraries as community centers, places where they feel like they can meet other people, just to be at, where we're providing good programming for seniors and teens and, you know, kids. And then I will say we'll continue to work on things like upgrading our buildings, making sure that people feel safe and comfortable.
0: Well, you mentioned all the branches. Am I right in saying this is maybe one of the first times you've got all the buildings in pretty good shape and you feel pretty good about where you are?
1: I do feel pretty good about it. Overall, I think we've done some great things over the last, I would say, 5 to 10 years. So now we're starting actually, interestingly, Greg, looking at places like Pendleton and Powdersville, who, you know, both of those locations came around 2007, 2008. We're starting to look at what we need to do there to, do we need new furniture? Do we need fresh carpet? Do we need paint? Those kinds of things. So we'll continue to do that and just make sure that, you know, places feel clean, all of that.
0: And many of the other sites, well, Iowa's got a brand new one, and some of the others have seen pretty major refurbishments in recent years, right?
1: Yes. Belton, Honeypath, both of those have been done in the last few years. Before that, we did the Williamston branch and also Westside. So, and then even here at the main library, we've added new carpet. We've painted some new things. We continue to add our leap stations, which are fun, and have our non-traditional materials for checkouts, pickleball sets, fishing poles, things like that. And so those are just fun, exciting things that we can add without doing a huge upgrade.
0: And one of the things y'all do annually, you're about to kick off again, is a summer reading program. For people who may have not have participated or don't know about it, tell them about that.
1: So our summer at the library, we are super excited because this year's theme is dinosaurs. And if you saw us at the soiree, we had our big giant blow-up dinosaur, which the kids loved. So summer reading is actually kind of like two parts. So you think about the reading portion. We really want kids, after they get out of school, to continue to read through the summer. They talk about the summer slide. This is a way, a challenge for them to keep reading through the summer. We ask them to read, you know, a number of days, and parents can track all of that on an app called Beanstack. And then the second part is really just programming. So we have weekly programs here for school-age children. We continue our story times, and these are fun programs. Like, we'll have a musician come, or we'll have like animals, like petting zoo type things. There's different things like that planned at almost all of our locations through the summer.
0: And what kind of participation do you get in that usually?
1: It ebbs and flows. So just like everything, some years we have a lot and other years we have less, but I am hopeful to see some more participation this year. And then if not, we may think about completely revamping it for next year. So we'll see how it goes.
0: And during the summer, y'all continue to have the other programs and events and things. Where can people find all of that?
1: So all of our events, people can find in the event guide that we publish every 3 months. The summer ones, especially for kids, are in this summer reading program guide. Also, you can find them online, and then we also sometimes publish them on social media. One other thing I do want to mention for the summer is, so June through August, we're going to have 3 Fridays where we have after-hours programming. So from 6:30 to 9 in June, July, and August, we'll have fun. June's going to be a movie night, so we'll have different things on movies, movie trivia, really fun things, and then July is going to be focused on music, and we're going to do some line dancing demos and some different music bingo, stuff like that. It's going to be fun.
0: And the admission to all this is one magic ticket. Remind them what that is and how you get it.
1: Well, you know, to attend a program, all you need to do is show up. You don't even need a library card, but we love to give you a library card because there's so much you can do with it. So all you need to get a library card, picture ID, current address, and you can sign yourself and your children up for library cards.
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0: On behalf of the town of Iva and Post 44 of Iva American Legion, we want to welcome each and every one of you to our Memorial Day service for this night. And we're glad you're able to come out and join us. And at this time, I will ask the color guard. But first, I'm going to ask you to stand to your feet. And please stand as we post the colors and remain standing as the Pledge of Allegiance and the playing of the National Anthem.
2: Yep, okay.
0: And invocation, brother, okay. Color guard, post the colors.

place your hand over the heart. If you're not a veteran, if you're a veteran, just go ahead and do a hand salute as we pledge to the old glory. Attention, salute, pledge. I pledge allegiance to the flag of the United States of America, and to the republic for which it stands, one nation, under God, indivisible, with liberty and justice for all. On to you.

0: Join with me for a word of prayer. Father, we come to you this evening, this time and this place, Lord, to recognize our veterans, to recognize the freedom that we have, to be grateful, and to say thank you for all that you've done for us. Father, we ask your blessings on this time that we have together. May we honor you. May we honor those that have served our country. Father, we love you. We thank you for all these things. In Jesus' name we pray. Amen.
1: Amen.
2: This time we'll do the POW-MIA. The POW-MIA flag stands for Prisoners of War and Missing in Action, and it's displayed at all official American Legion meetings and events as a physical symbol for those American POWs and MIAs still missing and unaccountable for from all the wars involved in involving the United States of America. This is a reminder for all of us that we spare no effort to secure the release of any American prisoner of war from captivity and return of those who died bravely in the defense of liberty, and a full accounting of those still missing. Please stand, if I keep standing and remain standing, brother, and give a moment of silence to each of these people that we call out. These are the servicemen that gave their lives, paid the supreme sacrifice for the freedom that we enjoy here today. Starting with World War I, Robert Latham, Morg Hayes, World War II, Jerome Simpson, Melvin J. Green, James Martin, Lloyd W. Watkins, James W. Loftus, Fred M. Newton, Darren J. Brown, James Carlisle Bryant, Lawton W. Smith, Walter T. Davis, Fred H. Werner, Aubrey J. McGill, Ira Eugene Wiles. The Korean War, James W. Dunn, Bobby J. Smith. The Vietnam War, Horace A. Smith. The Vietnam

0: On Memorial Day, we pause to remember those members of our armed forces who have preserved our liberty and our freedom by making the supreme sacrifice. While we Americans traditionally celebrate this day with picnics and parades, and while we think of this day as the unofficial beginning of summer, we know it is also a time of somber but inspiring memories. Memories of so many courageous Americans who, while wearing our country's uniform, fought and died so that we could enjoy the blessings of this day, so that we could live in peace and freedom. Today we pay solemn tribute to our fallen countrymen. We know we can never give them as much as they gave us, but we also know that our generation and succeeding generations can, by keeping the flame of freedom burning brightly, ensure that they did not die in vain. As we observe this Memorial Day by remembering our fallen patriots, let us also remember that preserving the peace and preventing war mean keeping our armed forces as strong and ready as they are today. Let us honor the memory of those who gave their last full measure of devotion by rededicating ourselves to what they died for a strong America, for the cause of freedom. The willingness of some to give their lives so that others might live never fails to evoke in us a sense of wonder and mystery. One gets that feeling here on this hallowed ground. And I have known that same poignant feeling as I looked out across the rows of white crosses and stars of David in Europe, in the Philippines, and the military cemeteries here in our own land. Each one marks the resting place of an American hero. And in my lifetime, the heroes of World War I, the Doughboys, the GIs of World War II, or Korea, or Vietnam. They span several generations of young Americans, all different and yet all alike, like the markers above their resting places, all alike in a truly meaningful way. Winston Churchill said of those he knew in World War II, they seemed to be the only young men who could laugh and fight at the same time. A great general in that war called them our secret weapon, just the best darn kids in the world. Each died for a cause he considered more important than his own life. Well, they didn't volunteer to die. They volunteered to defend values for which men have always been willing to die if need be. The values which make up what we call civilization. Not far from here is the statue of the three servicemen, the three fighting boys of Vietnam. It too has majesty and more. Perhaps you've seen it, three rough boys walking together, looking ahead with a steady gaze. There's something wounded about them, a kind of resigned toughness, but there's an unexpected tenderness too. At first you don't really notice, but then you see it. The three are touching each other, as if they're supporting each other, helping each other on. I know that many veterans of Vietnam will gather today, some of them perhaps by the wall, and they're still helping each other on. They were quite a group, the boys of Vietnam, boys who fought a terrible and vicious war without enough support from home. Boys who were dodging bullets while we debated the efficacy of the battle. It was often our poor who fought in that war. It was the unpampered boys of the working class who picked up the rifles and went on the march. They learned not to rely on us. They learned to rely on each other. And they were special in another way. They chose to be faithful. They chose to reject the fashionable skepticism of their time. They chose to believe and answer the call of duty.
1: And then there was this newspaper account that appeared after the ceremonies. I'd like to read it to you. Yesterday, crowds returned to the memorial. Among them was Herbie Pettit, a machinist and former Marine from New Orleans. Last night, he said, standing near the wall, I went out to dinner with some other ex-Marines. There was also a group of college students in the restaurant. We started talking to each other, and before we left, they stood up and cheered us. The whole week, Pettit said, his eyes red,

0: It was worth it, just for that. It has been worth it. We Americans have learned to listen to each other and to trust each other again. We've learned that government owes the people an explanation and needs their support for its actions at home and abroad. And we have learned, and I pray this time for good, the most valuable lesson of all, the preciousness of human freedom.
1: The debt we owe to those who have left home and family to serve this cause is beyond measure. But our greatest debt of all is to those who fell in battle. Their ranks are legion, the stories of their heroism countless. Many of them lie beneath the soil of distant lands, and many here at home. Their final bivouac may be a well-kept cemetery, or an unknown, unmarked field, or lane, or shore. But glory guards each one well. These heroes, who fought with all the faith and valor that free men can muster. Oliver Wendell Holmes expressed a fitting thought when he said, "At the grave of a hero, we end not with sorrow at the inevitable loss, but with the contagion of his courage." I join all of you who proudly share that spirit in your own service to our nation as you pay tribute to these brave Americans. May we always walk in the light of their memory, the light of liberty which shines from age to age and still illumines the way forward. God bless you, and God bless America.
2: Chaplain up for closing remarks and benediction. The most appropriate words that I could think of when it comes to scripture today is found in John chapter 15. Jesus speaking of himself, but also speaking of all those who give the ultimate sacrifice. Greater love has no one than this, than to lay down one's life for a friend. You know, we celebrate two major holidays that we recognize veterans. One being Veterans Day, and then this one, Memorial Day. And Memorial Day, we've forgotten what it truly means. Memorial Day is a somber day. It's a time of remembrance of those who gave the ultimate sacrifice. We heard the great words of President Ronald Reagan. Of course, we had yet to be involved in Just Cause or Desert Storm, Afghanistan, Iraq, and many of the other places in which we've sent young men and young women in the service of their country, that they haven't come home. We will continue to send young men and young women in the service of their country. And mothers, and wives, and husbands, and fathers, and children will continue to weep. That's what today's about. Remembering their tears that were shed, remembering the great sacrifice as they laid down their life for their brothers and their sisters, which are you and I, in the name of freedom. At this time, please bow your heads as I go to prayer. Heavenly Father, Lord God, we thank you. You gave us the example of what it means to sacrifice. You call us all to sacrifice. Lord, let us remember those who have fallen. Let us comfort those who cry upon this day in remembrance of not just today, but every day of their loved ones who have not returned. Lord, I pray that you would watch over this country, that you would watch over us, that you would bless us, Lord. I pray that we would give you honor and the glory that you deserve. Lord, you have not given up on us, just as these men and women have not given up on us. Lord, it's in your most holy name, the name of Jesus, that I pray, and we all say, amen.
3: What is it about this day that's so meaningful to you, and what makes it so important to this community and to this nation that we set aside this time every year?
4: Well, I had a chance several weeks ago to interview some boys at Crescent High School for Boys State And one of the questions I asked them, I said, what does freedom actually mean to you? And a lot of them would say, well, it means I can go where I want to go, do what I want to do, work where I want to work. And a lot of people say, well, that means I can worship the way I want to, speak the way I want to without having a government interference and everything. And I said, well, I said, to me, it means blood, sweat, and tears. I said, our cemeteries is plowed with the graves of many soldiers that never made it to their 19th birthday. Their futures they never was able to enjoy like we do now, because they paid that ultimate sacrifice. So Memorial Day, even though in Veterans Day we honor all the ones that put on a uniform and served the country, but this day we honor the ones that paid that supreme sacrifice.
5: Good evening, everybody.
4: That means more to me than anything. I lost five good friends of mine in Vietnam. And I got a chance to go to Washington here several years ago, and I walked down that wall and I put my finger on every last one of those men's names. That was a moment I'll never forget. Never forget that.
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7: A slight chance of morning rain showers, then we're turning mostly sunny with a high reaching 85. Not too turbulent out there with light west-southwest winds. Tonight, expect some lingering showers and thunderstorms before settling down to a low of 62 under mostly cloudy skies. Looking ahead to Tuesday, we might catch some more showers in the morning, but with plenty of sunshine later on, we'll hit a high of 74. Grab your umbrella just in case, as there's a 30% chance of rain during those daylight hours. Good morning. In Anderson right now, it's 72 degrees with partly cloudy skies, and the air is fairly humid with relative humidity at 81%. Winds are blowing from the west at about 8 miles per hour. Blue skies and fresh air for Williamston and Belton. This spring forecast is brought to you by WALH, your community station.
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9: You can hear the offbeats pound as they raced across the ground, and the clatter of the wheels as they spun round and round. And he galloped into Market Street, his badge upon his chest. His name was Ernie, and he drove the

0: They said she was too good for him. She was Audi, proud and chic. But Ernie got his cocoa there 3 times every week. They called him Ernie. And he drove the fastest milk cart in the West. She said she'd like to bathe in milk. He said, all right, sweetheart. And when he'd finished work one night, he loaded up the cart. He said, you want it pasteurized, because pasteurized is best. She says, Ernie, I'll be happy if it comes up to me chest. That tickled old Ernie. And he drove the fastest milk cart in the West. Now, Ernie had a rival, an evil-looking man called Tut-Tum-Tet from Tittington, and he drove the baker's van. He tempted her with his treacle tarts and his tasty oatmeal bread, and when she seen the size of his hot meat pies, it very near turned her head. She nearly swooned at his macaroon, and he said, now, if you treat me right, you'll have hot rolls every morning and crumpets every night. He knew once she sampled his layer cake, he'd have his wicked way, and all Ernie had to offer was a pint of milk a day. Poor Ernie! And he drove the fastest milk cart in the West. One lunchtime, Kate saw Ernie's awesome cart outside her door. It drove him mad to find it was still there at 4:30. And as he leapt down from his van, off blood to his veins did course, and he went across to Ernie's cart, and he didn't off kick his horse, whose name was Trigger.
1: Trigger!
0: And he pulled the fastest milk cart in the West. Now Ernie rushed out into the street, his gold top in his hand. He said, if you want to marry Susie, you fight for her like a man. Oh, why don't we play cards for her, he sneeringly replied. And just to make it interesting, we'll have a shilling on the side. Now Ernie dragged him from his van.

0: dust. Poor Ernie.
1: Ernie!
0: And he drove the fastest milk cart in the West. Ernie was only 52. He didn't want to die. And now he's gone to make deliveries in that milk round in the sky, where the customers are angels and ferocious dogs are banned. And a milkman's life is full of fun in that fairy dairy land. But a woman's needs are manifold, and Sue, she married Ted. But strange things happened on their wedding night as they lay in their bed. Was that the trees a-rustling, or the hinges of the gate? Or Ernie's ghostly gold tops a-rattling in their crate?

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2: A slight chance of morning rain showers. Then we're turning mostly sunny with a high reaching 85. Not too turbulent out there with light west-southwest winds. Tonight, expect some lingering showers and thunderstorms before settling down to a low of 62 under mostly cloudy skies. Looking ahead to Tuesday, we might catch some more showers in the morning, but with plenty of sunshine later on, we'll hit a high of 74. Grab your umbrella just in case, as there's a 30% chance of rain during those daylight hours.
3: Good morning. In Anderson right now, it's 72 degrees with partly cloudy skies, and the air is fairly humid with relative humidity at 81%. Winds are blowing from the west at about 8 miles per hour.
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1: A slight chance of morning rain showers. Then we're turning mostly sunny with a high reaching 85. Not too turbulent out there with light west-southwest winds. Tonight, expect some lingering showers and thunderstorms before settling down to a low of 62 under mostly cloudy skies. Looking ahead to Tuesday, we might catch some more showers in the morning, but with plenty of sunshine later on, we'll hit a high of 74. Grab your umbrella just in case, as there's a 30% chance of rain during those daylight hours.
2: Good morning. Right now in Anderson, we're at 74 degrees Fahrenheit with mostly clear skies. Relative humidity is 76%, and winds are coming out of the west at about 6 miles per hour. With good.
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4: A slight chance of morning rain showers. Then we're turning mostly sunny with a high reaching 85. Not too turbulent out there with light west-southwest winds. Tonight, expect some lingering showers and thunderstorms before settling down to a low of 62 under mostly cloudy skies. Looking ahead to Tuesday, we might catch some more showers in the morning, but with plenty of sunshine later on, we'll hit a high of 74. Grab your umbrella just in case, as there's a 30% chance of rain during those daylight hours.
5: Good morning. Right now in Anderson, we're at 74 degrees Fahrenheit with mostly clear skies. Relative humidity is 76%, and winds are coming out of the west at about 6 miles per hour, with good visibility around 10 miles.
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1: A slight chance of morning rain showers. Then we're turning mostly sunny with a high reaching 85. Not too turbulent out there with light west-southwest winds. Tonight, expect some lingering showers and thunderstorms before settling down to a low of 62 under mostly cloudy skies. Looking ahead to Tuesday, we might catch some more showers in the morning, but with plenty of sunshine later on, we'll hit a high of 74. Grab your umbrella just in case, as there's a 30% chance of rain during those daylight hours.
2: Good morning. Right now in Anderson, we're at 74 degrees Fahrenheit with mostly clear skies. Relative humidity is 76%, and winds are coming out of the west at about 6 miles per hour, with good visibility around 10 miles.
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5: Getting you through the workday and the midday, it's the all-new Midday Beach Party. 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

Happy Monday, everyone. It's Pat Quinn. Yesterday, I turned 66. For all those sending those birthday wishes, thank you so much. That's what friends are for.

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1: 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The Band of Oz, The Embers featuring Craig Woolard, Gary Louder and Smoking Hot, The Sand Band, Jim Quick and Coastline, and many more. 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Then at 3, the Industry Awards at the Spanish Galleon. 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
2: A slight chance of morning rain showers, then we're turning mostly sunny with a high reaching 85. Not too turbulent out there with light west-southwest winds. Tonight, expect some lingering showers and thunderstorms before settling down to a low of 62 under mostly cloudy skies. Looking ahead to Tuesday, we might catch some more showers in the morning, but with plenty of sunshine later on, we'll hit a high of 74. Grab your umbrella just in case, as there's a 30% chance of rain during those daylight hours.
3: Good morning. Right now in Anderson, we're at 74 degrees Fahrenheit with mostly clear skies. Relative humidity is 76% and winds are coming out of the west at about 6 miles per hour with good visibility around 10 miles.
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6: It's Pat Quinn, rocking your middays.

According to many DJs around the country, this is in the top five of all time of Carolina Beach music. The Times and Miss Grace on the Midday Beach Party.

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1: I grew up in Winston-Salem, North Carolina, and we was kind of in the project area, and it was a pretty rough neighborhood. So I was writing little silly poems, and my mother wanted to keep me off the streets because I was a little guy with a big mouth. And so I got beat up a little bit. So she decided I think I needed something to keep me in the house, so she bought me this guitar, and I fell in love with music.
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1: For a slight chance of morning rain showers, then we're turning mostly sunny with a high reaching 85. Not too turbulent out there with light west-southwest winds. Tonight, expect some lingering showers and thunderstorms before settling down to a low of 62 under mostly cloudy skies. Looking ahead to Tuesday, we might catch some more showers in the morning, but with plenty of sunshine later on, we'll hit a high of 74. Grab your umbrella just in case, as there's a 30% chance of rain during those daylight hours.
2: Good morning. Right now in Anderson, we're at 74 degrees Fahrenheit with mostly clear skies. Relative humidity is 76%, and winds are coming out of the west at about 6 miles per hour, with good visibility around 10 miles.
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1: We've got some interesting weather on our hands today. A mix of mostly sunny skies with a high near 85, but keep an eye out for showers and thunderstorms popping up after 3 p.m. Tonight, those storms might stick around. Mostly cloudy with the temperature dipping to about 62 and a 50% chance of rain before the night rolls on. And looking ahead to Tuesday, there's a chance for rain showers in the morning, turning mostly sunny for the afternoon with a high of 74. So, stay tuned and enjoy the weather.
2: Good afternoon. Right now in the Anderson area, it is 80 degrees with about 64% relative humidity. Winds are variable and blowing around 3 miles per hour, and the sky is partly cloudy.
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1: We've got some interesting weather on our hands today. A mix of mostly sunny skies with a high near 85, but keep an eye out for showers and thunderstorms popping up after 3 p.m. Tonight, those storms might stick around. Mostly cloudy with the temperature dipping to about 62 and a 50% chance of rain before the night rolls on. And looking ahead to Tuesday, there's a chance for rain showers in the morning, turning mostly sunny for the afternoon with a high of 74. So, stay tuned and enjoy the weather.
2: Good afternoon. Right now in the Anderson area, it is 80 degrees with about 64% relative humidity. Winds are variable and blowing around 3 miles per hour, and the sky is partly cloudy.
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1: We've got some interesting weather on our hands today. A mix of mostly sunny skies with a high near 85, but keep an eye out for showers and thunderstorms popping up after 3 p.m. Tonight, those storms might stick around. Mostly cloudy with the temperature dipping to about 62 and a 50% chance of rain before the night rolls on. And looking ahead to Tuesday, there's a chance for rain showers in the morning, turning mostly sunny for the afternoon with a high of 74. So, stay tuned and enjoy the weather.
2: Good afternoon. Right now in Anderson, we're at 82 degrees, with relative humidity around 62%. Winds are variable, with a light breeze at about 3 miles per hour, and skies are clear.
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1: We've got some interesting weather on our hands today. A mix of mostly sunny skies with a high near 85, but keep an eye out for showers and thunderstorms popping up after 3 p.m. Tonight, those storms might stick around. Mostly cloudy with the temperature dipping to about 62 and a 50% chance of rain before the night rolls on. And looking ahead to Tuesday, there's a chance for rain showers in the morning, turning mostly sunny for the afternoon with a high of 74. So, stay tuned and enjoy the weather.
2: Good afternoon. Right now in Anderson, we're at 82 degrees, with relative humidity around 62%. Winds are variable, with a light breeze at about 3 miles per hour, and skies are clear.
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Yes, sir. 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
5: We've got some interesting weather on our hands today. A mix of mostly sunny skies with a high near 85, but keep an eye out for showers and thunderstorms popping up after 3 p.m. Tonight, those storms might stick around. Mostly cloudy with the temperature dipping to about 62 and a 50% chance of rain before the night rolls on. And looking ahead to Tuesday, there's a chance for rain showers in the morning, turning mostly sunny for the afternoon with a high of 74. So, stay tuned and enjoy the weather.
6: Good afternoon. Right now in Anderson, we're at 82 degrees, with relative humidity around 62%. Winds are variable, with a light breeze at about 3 miles per hour, and skies are clear.
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1: We've got some interesting weather on our hands today. A mix of mostly sunny skies with a high near 85, but keep an eye out for showers and thunderstorms popping up after 3 p.m. Tonight, those storms might stick around. Mostly cloudy with the temperature dipping to about 62 and a 50% chance of rain before the night rolls on. And looking ahead to Tuesday, there's a chance for rain showers in the morning, turning mostly sunny for the afternoon with a high of 74. So, stay tuned and enjoy the weather. Good afternoon. In Anderson right now, it's 82 degrees Fahrenheit with a humidity level of 56%, and we've got a light breeze blowing from the south at about 5 miles per hour. The sky is mostly cloudy, and there has been lightning observed at the moment.
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0: 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Unplugged.
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1: We've got some interesting weather on our hands today. A mix of mostly sunny skies with a high near 85. But keep an eye out for showers and thunderstorms popping up after 3 p.m. Tonight, those storms might stick around. Mostly cloudy with the temperature dipping to about 62 and a 50% chance of rain before the night rolls on. And looking ahead to Tuesday, there's a chance for rain showers in the morning, turning most

0: mostly sunny for the afternoon with a high of 74. 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
5: 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We'll start in 1956 with the first top 10 record of The Platters. Oh.

0: the Platters and Only You, featuring the soaring lead vocal of Tony Williams. Tony was discovered while singing in a car wash with a man who wrote Only You, Buck Ram.
1: Just off the record, it took me 10 years to get it recorded. I couldn't give it away until the Platters did it. Tony Williams, when I was rehearsing him, saw a copy of Only You and said, "What is that?" And I says, "Oh, well, it's one of the songs that is the Dead Doggy." And he said, "Let me hear it." And I played it for him, and he liked it, and he said, "Let's do it." So I said, "Well, okay." Now, when we went to record it, he sort of cracked his voice on that gimmick, "Only You," and he said, "Oh, that's terrible." I said, "No, it isn't."
0: The vocal cracks and swoops of lead singer Tony Williams led the Platters through more than two dozen hits between 1955 and 1961. They had 13 gold singles, two gold albums, and in the 50s outsold almost every other recording act around, except Elvis Presley. The success of the Platters inspired many other black groups, including one from New York City, led by 13-year-old Frankie Lymon.
2: I first started when rock and roll was at its peak. Many people were, you know, trying and trying to make the grade. So I figured, well, if I try, I just might make it. And when I got with a group, we tried, and we made it.

0: The Teenagers and White of Fools Fall in Love from the spring of 1956. Lead singer Frankie Lyman, who wrote it after a high school lover's fight, was discussed by a fellow performer from the 50s, Eddie Cochran.
1: I've known him for quite a little while now, and a real good buddy of mine, you know. We chum around together a lot. As far as performers go, I would say that Frankie on the stage, and I think everybody would just about agree with me, that sees the show. Showmanship and everything is so important, I think, and that's just exactly what Frankie Lyman is, you know, his showmanship. And he does a real great show, believe me. I think everybody will agree that as far as show business goes and performers and everything, that this guy's right up there.
0: Another important showman of the 50s was one we met earlier in the history. He was referred to as the Georgia Peach, and many called him the Madman of Rock and Roll. His real name was Richard Penniman, but everybody called him Little Richard.

0: The number one hits of 1956. New faces in the pop scene that year included Johnny Cash, the Coasters, Roy Orbison, Carl Perkins, Andy Williams, and of course, Elvis. That summer, a one-time arranger for Lionel Hampton, Louis Jordan, and Louis Armstrong formed his own rock and roll combo. Bill Doggett recalled his first and biggest hit.
1: The Honky Tonk Thing was really composed on the bandstand one night in Lima, Ohio. And Billy Butler just started off playing this particular 12-bar blues string. Well, we didn't know what it was going to be when we first started. And they started to dance. So we had to keep it going. So then I came in with the shuffle. Clifford Scott, the saxophonist, he added his particular line, and we went from there.

Bill Doggett and Honky Tonk, the accidental song that became a rock standard. In a moment, another tune cut on a hot summer night with a studio door open. If you listen carefully, you can actually hear a truck rumbling by in the still of the night. That record's next on The History of Rock and Roll. The History of Rock and Roll remembers a soldier named Fred Parris stationed in Philadelphia. In the wee hours one morning while doing guard duty, Fred sat down and decided to write a love ballad. Later that year, he formed the Five Satins and recorded the song in a church basement in Connecticut. Today, more than 10 million copies later, it's still selling.

0: The Five Satins and In the Still of the Night from the fall of 1956. A few weeks later, a New York disc jockey got one of the biggest records of the year on a home tape recorder in a friend's apartment. Jim Lowe remembered his hit.
1: We had this melody that the name of Bob Davey had brought into the office. We all tried to write lyrics to it, but nothing happened. We didn't get it

Fidel's and Oh, What a Night. 13 years later, they were to re-record the song and have a top 10 record all over again. The history of rock and roll moves on with highlights from classic hits of 1956.

0: The biggest pop sensation of 1956 was the arrival of a tall, lanky country singer who found himself being interviewed on the Hillbilly Hayride.
1: Elvis, boy, we want to first ask you how old you are.
2: I'm 21, sir.
1: You're 21 years old. Sure, you've got a few months on me, I'll tell you for sure. Tell us, before you got in this music business, what were you doing for yourself?
2: I was driving a truck.
1: Driving a truck?
2: Yeah,
1: Was that back in Tennessee?
2: Yeah, I was back in Memphis where I live now. I was trying to say I was learning to be an electrician. And
1: you decided to take the truck driving, huh?
2: Well, I was driving a truck and I was studying to be an electrician too, see.
1: I see, you got all mixed up in this crazy music business, yeah. And that tore the electrician deal all to heck, huh?
2: The truck's all up.
1: Now tell us, how'd you get your first break or to make your first record with Sun Records?
2: Well, I went into Sun Records and there was a guy in there that took down my name, told me he might call me sometime. So he called me about a year and a half later. I went in and I made my first record, That's Right Mama.
1: Yeah, and then from there on, why, we know a little about what happened, because, boy, those things put on the turntables like nobody's business.
3: True.

Elvis Presley was so hot in 1956 that Love Me, a cut from his album Elvis, became a top 10 hit, even though it was never released as a single. Coming up, a look at 1957 with a 225-pound performer who at his peak traveled some 30,000 miles a year doing one-night stands. He'd take along 30 suits and 200 pairs of shoes just in case he started walking. Fats is next on the History of Rock and Roll. The history of rock and roll continues with the music of the 50s. The year is now 1957, and we're walking with...

0: I'm Walkin' was Fats Domino's biggest hit in 1957, a year in which 11 other Domino songs made the charts. Fats was a master of good time boogie in the 50s, and besides selling more than 50 million records, he also earned himself a nickname, Mr. Rhythm and Blues. The history of rock and roll now presents a collage of great moments from the number one hits of 1957.
1: Don't forbid me to hold you tight.
2: Just one kiss from

New faces on the pop scene in 1957 included Paul Anka, Eddie Cochran, the Everly Brothers, Brenda Lee, Rick Nelson, Buddy Holly, Jerry Lee Lewis, and Sam Cooke. It was also the year that five Air Force servicemen got together in the basement of a Pittsburgh disc jockey's house. The room was rather small, so some of the guys had to stand in a closet to sing, and they recorded their biggest hit.

0: Come Go With Me from the Del Vikings, one of the very first racially integrated rock groups. The Del Vikings style was called doo-wop and wasn't limited to groups organized in the United States. The Diamonds swept down from Canada to score more than a dozen American hits, including She Say, Walking Along, and The Stroll. The Diamonds' biggest record was explained by writer Maurice Williams.
1: I was dating these two girls, man. You know. And I really couldn't make my mind up. And so one day I just sat down at the piano and wrote a little song about it, you know. Little darling, I was wrong to love too, you know. It came about like that. It was a two-girl situation, actually, in my life at 15 years old.

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To hold in mind your little hand, I know too soon that all is so grand.

0: The Diamonds from the summer of 1957. The storyline of Little Darlin' was continued in another song, Stay, which became a hit for composer Maurice Williams and his group, the Zodiacs. We'll hear that song later in the history of rock and roll. 1 month after Little Darlin', a country singer who taught himself guitar in the Navy earned his first gold record.
1: I don't know how I ever got the idea for one of those ideas. I wrote it one night, I remember, in the back of the car. We were traveling from a show, and saw a sign that said 11 miles over some town. I don't know what town it was, and by the time I got to town, I had finished the white sports coat. So it took 10 or 11 minutes to write the song.

Marty Robbins and a white sport coat from the summer of 1957. Next, the first hit of a lumberjack when the history of rock and roll continues. We continue now with the history of rock and roll 1957.

0: Honeycomb, the first in a decade of hits for one-time lumberjack Jimmie Rodgers.
1: I knew the song Honeycomb. I had been singing it for quite a while. I went back to New York City to audition for the Arthur Godfrey show. He had a talent scout show there at that time. And while I was back there, I auditioned the song for Roulette Records. Sang Honeycomb for them and a few other songs, and they liked the song very much, and they told me that they would call me. Later on, they did call me. I went back to New York City and recorded Honeycomb on July the 19th at 3 o'clock in the morning. And it was an audition record, really, but they released it and it became a hit.
0: At about the same time that Jimmie Rodgers was recording Honeycomb, a group called The Rays entered the studio and came out with their first and only million seller.

0: The Rays and Silhouettes, a song written and produced by Frank Slay and Bob Crewe, later creators of dozens of hits for Mitch Ryder, Freddie Cannon, and the Four Seasons. Frank Slay talked about Silhouettes, their very first success.
1: I remember Bob's contribution to that song very clearly was the silhouette, silhouette, silhouette, silhouette, the thing in the chorus. It was so catchy. He brought in the word silhouettes and says, well, won't this make a good song? And I remember thinking it was a heck of a good title. At the time, I had a part-time job so I could keep body and soul together in those days, and where it was at night. And I remember sitting and writing the entire song by myself, goofing off on the job at night at British Information Service.
0: The Rays' record of Silhouettes was an early example of the Philadelphia sound, which even spawned its own television dance party. Dick Clark, the host of American Bandstand, remembered.
2: There was a definite Philadelphia sound because most of the hits were made on Cameo Parkway and they came out of a broom closet. We used to laugh about it. It was a little tiny room. It was either written and arranged by Dave Apple and written by Cal Mann and Bernie Lowe, or Madeira and White or a few other local writers. It had a feel because it was all done by the same people in the same place. Then you had Danny and the Juniors. That was a rise of a group that was put together and a sound to accommodate a dance called the bop. So what rhymed with bop but the hop? And you have a thing called At the Hop.

0: Next, the history of rock and roll explores the golden hits of 1958. We'll begin with a Chuck Berry record, which the Beach Boys use as a basis for their hit record, Surfin' USA. It's next when the history of rock and roll continues.
1: My name is Teresa Barber. 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
1: We've got some interesting weather on our hands today. A mix of mostly sunny skies with a high near 85, but keep an eye out for showers and thunderstorms popping up after 3 p.m. Tonight, those storms might stick around. Mostly cloudy with the temperature dipping to about 62 and a 50% chance of rain before the night rolls on. And looking ahead to Tuesday, there's a chance for rain showers in the morning, turning mostly sunny for the afternoon with a high of 74. So, stay tuned and enjoy the weather.
2: Good afternoon. Right now in Anderson, we're at 76 degrees with 66% humidity, and the air is completely still under clear skies, and there's been lightning observed in the area.
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4: We've got some interesting weather on our hands today. A mix of mostly sunny skies with a high near 85, but keep an eye out for showers and thunderstorms popping up after 3 p.m. Tonight, those storms might stick around. Mostly cloudy with the temperature dipping to about 62 and a 50% chance of rain before the night rolls on. And looking ahead to Tuesday, there's a chance for rain showers in the morning, turning mostly sunny for the afternoon with a high of 74. So, stay tuned and enjoy the weather.
5: Good afternoon. Right now in Anderson, we're at 76 degrees with 66% humidity, and the air is completely still under clear skies, and there's been lightning observed in the area.
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1: We've got some interesting weather on our hands today. A mix of mostly sunny skies with a high near 85. But keep an eye out for showers and thunderstorms popping up after 3 p.m. Tonight, those storms might stick around. Mostly cloudy with the temperature dipping to about 62 and a 50% chance of rain before the night rolls on. And looking ahead to Tuesday, there's a chance for rain showers in the morning, turning mostly sunny for the afternoon with a high of 74. So, stay tuned and enjoy the weather.
2: Good evening. In Anderson right now, it is 79 degrees with about 60% humidity. Skies are clear, and we're seeing a light breeze from the east-southeast at around 3 miles per hour.
3: Mild spring days ahead for Belton, West Pelzer, and Lakeside communities along Lake Hartwell. More local weather coming up on WALH.
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0: When you're high, you feel different. You think different, you talk different, you draw different, you listen to music different, but you probably knew that. Problem is, you also drive different, and not in a good way. That's why driving high is illegal everywhere. So if you're high, just don't drive. Make a plan to get a sober ride. Because if you feel different, you drive different. 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
1: We've got some interesting weather on our hands today. A mix of mostly sunny skies with a high near 85. But keep an eye out for showers and thunderstorms popping up after 3 p.m. Tonight, those storms might stick around. Mostly cloudy with the temperature dipping to about 62 and a 50% chance of rain before the night rolls on. And looking ahead to Tuesday, there's a chance for rain showers in the morning, turning mostly sunny for the afternoon with a high of 74. So, stay tuned and enjoy the weather.
2: Good evening. In Anderson right now, it is 79 degrees with about 60% humidity. Skies are clear, and we're seeing a light breeze from the east-southeast at around 3 miles per hour, with visibility near 10 miles.
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1: Partly cloudy tonight, with a low of 62 and a 40% chance of showers and thunderstorms rolling in. Tomorrow, we might see some rain showers earlier in the day, tapering off for a slight chance of some afternoon thunderstorms. Highs will tiptoe up to 74. Tomorrow night, we're clearing up again, dropping down to a low of 54.
2: Good evening. In Anderson right now, it is 79 degrees with about 60% humidity. Skies are clear, and we're seeing a light breeze from the east-southeast at around 3 miles per hour, with visibility near 10 miles.
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0: 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Unplugged.
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0: 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And there they go! 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
3: Partly cloudy tonight, with a low of 62 and a 40% chance of showers and thunderstorms rolling in. Tomorrow, we might see some rain showers earlier in the day, tapering off for a slight chance of some afternoon thunderstorms. Highs will tiptoe up to 74. Tomorrow night, we're clearing up again, dropping down to a low of 54. Good evening. In Anderson right now, it's 79 degrees with 66% humidity, and the air is completely still with calm winds. Skies are clear and visibility is around 10 miles.
4: A pleasant spring forecast, perfect for a walk, a drive, or sitting in traffic on Clemson Boulevard.
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7: Welcome to the
8: with a low of 62 and a 40% chance of showers and thunderstorms rolling in. Tomorrow, we might see some rain showers earlier in the day, tapering off for a slight chance of some afternoon thunderstorms. Highs will tiptoe up to 74. Tomorrow night, we're clearing up again, dropping down to a low of 54. Good evening. In Anderson right now, it's 79 degrees with 66% humidity, and the air is completely still with calm winds. Skies are clear and visibility is around 10 miles.
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